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0: 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Super
1: 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Clap your hands, everybody, if you got what it takes. 'Cause I'm Curtis Blow, and I want you to know that these are the breaks.

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So I want to tell you over and over again, brothers, sisters, listen to me from the heart. Come on, brother.

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0: 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Earn your keep.
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0: 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And salesman's like, what up, what's your budget? And I'm like, honestly, I don't know nothing about mopeds. He said,
1: I got the one for you, follow me.
0: Ooh, it's too real. 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Banana seat, I can't it be on